0: want you to put this on your next album.
1: I'd love to.
0: Yeah, it's called Matchbox.
1: Alrighty. I'm listening.
0: Yeah, I wonder will a Matchbox hold my coat. Matchbox ain't about that big.
1: Right.
2: Improvisación que da vida a los compases, armonía y melodías vibrando al unísono. Escuchas Penta Blues. Ya volvemos.

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That's when I decided, when I die, I want to be remembered for the life I lived, not the money I made.

0: Right on. Rock and roll. Tim Smith. It's fun to say Tim Smith. Yeah. Tim Smith will take you to the mountain. Rock and roll.
1: You have technicians here making noise. No

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How do you expect I will know what to do when all I know is what you tell me to?

0: 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We're just shooting a video.
1: All right.
0: Hey, we're shooting a video.
1: We're not having that.
2: Get out of the car.
0: Hey! Hey!
3: Come on.

0: fucking be back, back, you sucker, fucking sucker, Fred, shut the fuck up.
1: We're done.
2: Who is this irresistible creature who has an insatiable love for the

on traffic from Skycopter 5. There's trouble on the 80 interchange leading into the city. Looks like traffic is backed up for miles. In this blistering heat, I wouldn't want to get stuck in that traffic. 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

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Miss Baby, save my love. But I love that, yeah.